White Riot, Come and Feel the Noise. 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
1: Herb is a plant. Herbs are good for everything. Why these people want

He said, son, you ever been to Vegas? I said, no. He said, that's where we're gonna go. You need a change of pace. When we hit the strip with all the wedding chapels and the neon signs, he said,

Quiet Riot, Come and Feel the Noise. 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
2: Say it, man. Let me get a light on. Hey, Timbo. She crippin' cuz the Snoop Dogg, cuz. I told you we gotta get gorilla on this one right here, man. Take him to the zoo. To the L.A. zoo. Take these niggas to the L.A. zoo. Yeah, nigga. About to get ape shit crazy for me one time. Dig this. I need a light. Let me step up in this motherfucker till I get it right. I need a light. Let me lean, make it break. Everything is dynamite. Trying to bust a bitch, trying to feel like a pimp would. It's Snoop Deagle, double G, I'm in your neighborhood. I make it crack, I like, do it just like that. Take a sip of this, nigga, have a puff of that. You had enough of that? Yeah, give it right back. Now lay your head back and roll in the Cadillac. How we do what we do, what it is, where it's going down. And the motherfuckers flip it, rip it, get specific and dip it, and then they drip it. Cause you know we like to pop it, cause you talking so different. Fix your focus and ride out with the bangers to bang. Or get hypey with my niggas up north by the bay. Trying to twist in my whip, I got the big body beans. Cause I'm blowing with my nephew, man, we smoking again. Turn your music down low, man, your shit too loud. What the fuck you talking about? I'll put my gun in your mouth. Niggas better get it right. Let me get a light. 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Get it right, dog. Yeah, better get it right. 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Homie,

0: 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Blocks of Velveeta. 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What'd he say?
1: 3:30 on the Skonoma.
0: Hey, hey. 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They get the party live, dog is
1: Edo Star FM.
0: Block socking and knocking down the player haters. Yeah, nigga, you better know it's incredible, unforgettable. 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Let me get a light, nigga, let me get a light.
1: Get a light, Snoop Dogg με Damian Marley. 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
0: Yeah.
1: You know how we do. It do. Ooh wee, something brand new.
0: Yo, lie on you.
1: Yeah, man. Get it right, nigga.
2: Get it right, dog.
1: Real spit, huh?

once you free your mind about the concept of harmony and of music being correct, you can do whatever you want. So nobody told me what to do, and there was no preconception of what to do.